0: And I think about him now and then, every time I try and every time I win. And if I ever have a son, I think I'm gonna name him Bill or George, anything but Sue. I still ain't with him.
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thought she was hotter than a $2 pistol. She was the fastest thing around. Long and lean, every young man's dream. She turned every head in town. She was built and fun.

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She was the fastest thing around. Long and lean, every young man's dream. She turned every head in town.

Now, Duke's done some traveling. In Diamonddale, Michigan, sure is a lot classier than Zirconiapolis, Nebraska. Just saying. 94.1 Duke FM.

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We are 94.1 Duke FM. On the way, Clint Black, Alabama, Brad Paisley. The list goes on and on right now. Nitty Gritty Dirt Band for your Thursday morning. Thank you for listening to 94.1 Duke FM.

94.1 Duke FM, your station for the Garth game. We have our first keyword coming up in this morning's game at 8 o'clock. So be listening for the keyword. You want to text it in to 517-694-DUKE. That's 517-694-3853 to get qualified to head out to see Garth Brooks at Summerfest in Milwaukee on June

The switch, all three of them come on. The back end looked kind of funny too, but we put it together, and when we got through, well, that's when we noticed that we only had one tail fin. About that time, my wife walked out, and I could see in her eyes that she had her doubts. But she opened the door and said, "Honey, take me for a spin." So we drove uptown just to get the tags, and I headed to ride on down Main Drag. I could hear everybody laughing for blocks around.

94.1 Duke FM. What if I told you you can find gas this morning for right around $4 a gallon in Charlotte? There must be a price war going on at all the gas stations in Charlotte. We can update you on the price of gas. If you need a fill up, text in the word gasoline, send it to 517-694-DUKE. 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

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It's JD. You know what? We joined up with Beck's Trailer Superstore. I want to get you over to Garth Brooks and Summerfest in Milwaukee on June 16th. That's a Tuesday, by the way. We got the Garth game going. We just get you another keyword. It's the last one of the day because we give you one at the top of the hour at 8, 11, 2, and 4. You just have to text that keyword if you got it to 517-694-DUKE. And we're going to pick that Garth.

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1: Clear skies continue for tonight with lows getting into the higher 40s, lower 50s across the area. High temperatures do warm up for tomorrow into the higher 70s, lower 80s with mostly sunny skies. We do see a little bit of a cooler start into the weekend with temperatures in the low 70s for our highs. For Storm Tracker 6, I'm meteorologist Daniel Nemus.
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The devil bowed his head because he knew that he'd been beat. And he laid that golden fiddle on the ground at Johnny's feet. Johnny said, "Devil, just come on back if you ever want to try again. 'Cause I told you once, you son of a gun, I'm the best there's ever been." He played, "Found a mountain, run, boys, run. Devil's in the house of the rising sun.